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I'm Andy Shaw, and you've got Southern New England's country on your stereo. That was John Party, Heartache Medication, and coming up next, I got Morgan Wallen. I Got Better.

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The Mexico and South Korea game is starting in about 40 minutes. 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

Country 98.1. That's it for me tonight, folks. But don't you worry. The next time I talk to you, we'll be kicking off the weekend on Southern New England's Country. Until then, make sure you're waking up with Courtney and Brendan on the Cat Country Morning Show.

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1: I was all but 22, I think, at the time. 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

0: This is WCTK and WCTK HD1, New Bedford, Fall River, Warwick, Providence. 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
1: Right now. Good morning, everyone. It is 5:57. Hey, Bren.
2: I'm pretty sure we're the only ones working right now.
1: I was just like going to say, why do I want to sing Just You and I?
2: Just You and I. Can I be Crystal Gale?
1: Because you can be whatever you want to be.
2: Oh, thank you.
1: I'm just going to lip sync. You sing the whole. You go with the high notes.
2: I'm going to lip sync, too.
1: But yeah, isn't that, that's funny. Yeah, you pulled in the parking lot and you didn't see anybody but my car.
2: Your car's the only one there.
1: Okay, confirmed. Yes, it is Juneteenth, so a lot of people have the holiday off, and hopefully people are sleeping in a little bit. But hey, if you're up with us, we're going to get into it with Bunny and Jelly. We're trying to figure
2: Taylor
1: this all out.
2: And Travis.
1: Things.
2: And Ben and Jerry and whoever else we
1: can
2: come
1: up Jerry.
2: With.
1: I would be down with that. Ben
2: See,
1: and Jerry. Yeah,
2: you know
1: let's
2: it,
1: do that.
0: The Cat Country Morning Show, bringing you the latest celebrity news.
1: All right. Breaking news. I guess Bunny XO breaking her silence following the news that she and Jelly Roll are getting divorced. And really, and actually, she's revealing that they are still having a baby together. Remember we were talking to Willie, and he said he heard in an interview there could be a bun in the oven?
2: Yeah. Sure enough, Willie was right. Go figure.
1: You know, and we had talked about this a while ago, too. They had been trying, but then we weren't sure. Oh, my gosh, with this divorce, what's happening, you know? But
2: we're
1: she
2: still
1: said,
2: asking ourselves what's happening.
1: She said, we're literally settling our divorce. Like, we've done it in, like, what, 3 weeks, 2 weeks? She said she really didn't know when all the news was going to drop. So she did address the whole thing about Chad from Nickelback Chad Kroger, whatever. She's saying, no, that was just a coincidence because she was posting stuff about him and Daddy Chatty and stuff. She goes, that was just a joke. She said, but she didn't know when all the news was going to break, and so she was still doing her feeds and doing what she does, you know. So, but yes, so she said she's not with anybody. Nobody cheated on anybody. She's clearing the air, and she talked a lot about it, and she said that, you know, Jay is my best friend. She said, you know, it's not what you guys think. She goes, we did have a huge blowout, I guess, on Mother's Day. And she said, fine, then file the divorce papers. And he actually went and did it. So she said after a long, you know, heart-to-heart and talks and everything, they decided they're best friends. They want to raise a baby together, maybe twins, she said, possibly. And they're just going to move on with their relationship and be best friends, but be divorced.
2: Maybe twins, possibly. Do they know, like, how to make twins?
1: Well, because this is all through surrogacy, and this is all IVF and stuff, so it's harvesting the eggs and, you know, all of that. So you can possibly have twins.
2: I guess I don't know how to make twins.
1: Well, there's a whole thing involved with IVF, so they're wanting twins. And,
2: So
1: we'll see how this goes.
2: Uh-huh.
1: But very interesting, and I guess he addressed it as well.
2: He did, yeah. And at the end of his concert, after performing Liar, he mentioned that he wanted to talk about how the internet is a liar, and this is the only time he's ever going to speak about this. And then he just went off on a short little speech, and he said, me and my wife are best friends. We'll always be best friends. She'll probably be the only woman I will ever love the way I loved her, and nobody cheated on nobody.
1: Yeah.
2: He said, what you hear on the internet and read on the internet probably lies. Every word of what he said is the truth. She will be his best friend forever, and it's the only time he'll ever speak about it. He said, Bunny, I love you, baby, and the crowd went wild.
1: Yeah.
2: Then they all went home.
1: But yeah, so I guess that's what it is, and I'm glad that they're addressing it and just getting it out there and then just moving on, because it sounds like they are in a good space and they're wanting to move on with everything.
2: It just seems like such a weird continuity of events.
1: Yes.
2: Usually it's first comes love, then comes marriage, then comes whatever in a baby carriage.
1: Right.
2: And they're doing first comes love, first comes marriage, then let's get divorced.
1: Yeah.
2: And hey, baby's on
1: and
2: the way.
1: And then the baby on the way. Uh-huh. I don't know. So I thought maybe that was part of the issue. Maybe he didn't want babies anymore and she did or whatever, but nope, I guess they're on board with that, that maybe they just can't get along. And they said, she said something about, we served our purpose for each other. And, you know, it kind of ran its course. And then now they're on to a new chapter.
2: See, they haven't raised a child together yet. They got a long time to go with this.
1: Yeah. Well, he has kids and she's been raising them with him. So,
2: but are they going to be living together? Who knows what's up?
1: She said she's going to be living on her own with the baby. And so, I don't know. We shall see how this world turns.
2: Uh-huh.
1: And what goes down with the divorce agreement, too, with the money and everything.
2: Many, many, many years from now. Now, Jelly and Bunny's baby will be like today's equivalent of Blanket Jackson. Like that kid everybody's curious about, but nobody ever hears from. And it's like, whatever happened
1: to
2: that kid that they had? Yeah.
1: So this is interesting. We shall see where this all goes. Yes. And we also shall see how Toy Story 5 does at the box office. I think it's going to do amazing this weekend.
2: Oh, absolutely. It will.
1: Breaking records is what they're saying. 94% certified fresh critical score so far is what they're saying. That's what Deadline is reporting.
2: Okay.
1: Yeah. So we shall see.
2: Did you get your tickets yet?
1: I didn't. Okay. No. I think I'm going to stay away this weekend because I know it's just going to be crazy. So perhaps next weekend.
2: I'm going to wait for it to come out on VHS. You'll see me at Blockbuster.
1: Blockbuster. You're going to bring it back?
2: Exactly.
1: There is one. It's over on the other coast.
2: Everything old's coming around again.
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0: Now, Cat Country traffic.
2: Very, very easy ride right now. 195 east and westbound. No trouble getting over the Washington Bridge. 95 northbound coming into Providence. Speed limit ride. Same thing leaving the city all the way up to 495 and beyond. 495, no delays either direction. 295 is looking good. 146, the 610, Route 37, Route 4, all moving at the speed limit this morning. 138 east and westbound over the Newport and Jamestown bridges. You're good there, too. On the south coast, 195 is a great ride. 140 northbound, very quick tap of the brakes at Stephen Street in East Taunton, getting on to 24. Once you're on 24, you've got an easy ride all the way up to Randolph. 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

0: Cat Country 98.1, mornings with Courtney and Brendan. It is 6:10 on your Friday. Very quiet out there. It's Juneteenth.
1: Incredibly.
0: Not a lot of people, yeah. Not a lot of people driving around. Maybe a lot of people have today off.
1: Mm-hmm.
0: Beautiful day for it as well.
1: It is.
0: And we were going to mention this in the celebrity news, but it was just packed with jelly and bunny. So
1: jelly takes up a lot of space, even though he slimmed down.
0: Yes. There was a lot going on with those two. And I'm sure we'll hear more to come because Bunny, with her podcast, you know, she shoots from the hip. She'll tell you all the real deal, you know, that kind of thing. But Jelly said he's not going to address it again. That was it.
1: You know he's going to.
0: He said, get your phones out now. Last night in concert. This is it.
1: Or maybe he won't. Maybe he'll just go away for a while.
0: Yeah, he might.
1: It could happen.
0: Exactly. We don't know. But, you know, the couple that's not going away, they're front and center. Tay-Tay and Travis.
1: And I'm sure they'd prefer to go away. Like, they want their privacy.
0: You know, this might be the thing. After the wedding, maybe then they're just going to be like, we're taking a break from... Well, he's gonna actually play football, so maybe he can't take a break.
1: But... I don't think they know how to take a break.
0: I know. I think they like the spotlight and, you know, they enjoy it and they actually know how to work it together.
1: Right. And the thing is, they're still young. It's like, do it while you're young.
0: Right,
1: and
0: of
1: then
0: course.
1: You got plenty of time later on.
0: Yeah. But maybe after this season of football, then maybe they're going to just take a hiatus because they did that before.
1: They're saying it might be his last season, you know, playing football, just because he's so involved with other things and being Mr. Taylor Swift, I'm guessing, comes with a lot of responsibility.
0: Oh, sure.
1: You want to stay healthy. There's a lot to it.
0: You want to see that to-do list, the honey-do list.
1: Please, they got people. You think you got people?
0: They got people.
1: They got people.
0: But yeah, I guess we're having more visitors to the area. Guests have gathered at Taylor Swift's Rhode Island mansion, they're saying, of course, down in Westerly, sparking speculation that maybe she's celebrating her bachelorette party or a pre-wedding celebration. Maybe there's a shower going on. Who knows?
1: Could be.
0: Yeah.
1: Could be anything.
0: But it seems that there's a woman who resembles her who was seen down there wearing white, surrounded by pals and, you know, just hanging out, having some fun. And then there were some videos that were since taken down on TikTok.
1: Uh-huh.
0: But TMZ is reporting that the security presences at the mansion, too, including an armed guard by the gate of the home and two others with binoculars with eyes on the beach area. Nobody's coming up here. You, get off there.
1: There is a way to do it with privacy. Hire a lookalike to just, like, stand outside your home, like, on the deck or whatever. Somebody who looks like her.
0: Right. It's just, what's going on? Is that her? Distracting while she's the one who's, doing something somewhere else.
1: Brilliant.
0: So, So, we'll see. I don't know. There's a little leaking here and there, and we'll see. It could be that, I mean, why not take advantage of that? She's got a gorgeous house. It's summertime.
1: Mm-hmm.
0: And, you know, I still think that after all of this, whatever is going on in Madison Square Garden, she may retreat here to Westerly for a little while.
1: It's
0: very close. Yeah,
1: I think maybe she shows up like once a year for a few days. That's all we ever hear
0: 4th
1: about.
0: 4th of July, and that's when that's happening. So I figure it's coinciding, you know. So, but maybe it's a pre. Maybe she's doing a pre thing there. She's going to Madison Square Garden, and then they're whisking off for their honeymoon. Who knows?
1: Right. Imagine having a house you just go visit on the 4th of July.
0: A house like that.
1: I'm gonna go to my 4th of July house.
0: That's like, and then not every 4th of July is she here. But
1: right.
0: Yeah, it's like. Maybe I'll go to that house in Westerly.
1: Somebody asked her, hey, what are you doing on the 4th? I don't know. Oh, that's right. I have that house that I bought.
0: I got that mansion
1: going on there.
0: But down at that gorgeous beach, maybe we'll go there.
1: Lovely. Where they get their food, like at the 4th of July house. Like, does somebody stock the fridge? Does DoorDash show up?
0: Are they just running to Stop and Shop like everyone else?
1: Exactly.
0: We have questions.
1: I think they're Dave's people.
0: Yeah, maybe that's it. Yeah, yeah.
2: It's Courtney and Brendan waking you up.
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2: Cat Country traffic.
1: Got a crash up in the Rainham and Bridgewater area, 24 northbound at 495, right at the interchange. This has the two left lanes blocked, and it's causing some backups on 24 northbound. Currently backed up to 44 in Rainham. Once you get past that crash scene, you're good. Speed limit ride all the way up to 93. 495 is unaffected by this. 140 northbound. You've got minor slowdowns just after Stephen Street and East Taunton getting onto 24 northbound. 195 eastbound is good out to Wareham. Westbound heading over the Washington Bridge. You're good there as well. Very light volume on the roads here in the Ocean State because of Juneteenth. 95 northbound, you've got nothing in your way. It's a speed limit ride leaving Providence on 95 northbound all the way up to 495. 146 coming into the city is looking good. Same with the 610 and Route 37. No problems on 295 northbound or southbound. Route 4 headed down to the beaches. You're good there too. 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
0: 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So mostly sunny skies for today for your holiday. High of 83 this afternoon. Breezy as well. Low 61 for tonight. Tomorrow mostly sunny and windy. High 81 and looking pretty good for Father's Day. Could see a spotty shower or two. Otherwise, mix of sun and clouds with a high of 82. Right now we have 66 in Fall River, 66 in North Kingstown, 65 in Providence, here at Southern New England's Country.

0: over, you know, and still I want to check and see if that Craig Ferguson, I think it was his name, the 20 something year old who walked, you know, for mental health awareness, he walked all the way across the coast. So the thing of it is, he lost his kilt, which is really a bummer.
1: Right.
0: So I keep Googling to see if he found it yet, if anybody came forward with it. I mean, he lost it in New York, so chances are low, I think.
1: It's probably at a Goodwill somewhere.
0: It could be. But, I mean, we didn't realize that the Scottish were going to take over like this, and we were just going to love it.
1: And
0: they're
1: aside from the fact that they're drinking all of our beer.
0: Right.
1: They're generally nice people, very charitable as well.
0: Oh, yeah, absolutely. $10,000 to children's charity. They went to Hasbro to donate that. I guess everywhere they go, they give money to the children's charity of that area, you know, not politically affiliated.
1: Wonderful.
0: Yeah, which is really, really great. And, of course, yesterday, everybody had fun over there watching them march. But I guess over the weekend, too, I missed this. I guess Vanessa Carlton kind of did a little opener there. She was singing 1,000 Miles.
1: Yeah, showing up at the G-Pub for their little gathering.
0: And there. She's local, too. I know she lives...
1: down in your neck of the woods,
0: yeah,
1: in Warwick.
0: Yeah, is that where she lives? In Warwick, yeah. And so, and I interviewed her many years ago. And over across the way.
1: Nice.
0: The station over there. I interviewed her, and she was really sweet. And it was her birthday, so we brought her like a little cupcake and
1: look at that.
0: Yeah, it was really nice. She came in the studio and she sang and stuff, and yeah, it was really cool.
1: That's nice.
0: So, but it's nice to know that she's, you know, doing her thing over there and opening up. They were appreciative. Everybody got into a big sing along on the video that I saw.
1: Sure.
0: So it was really cool. But yeah, they're having some fun.
1: They absolutely are. Still taking pictures in front of Joby Liquors up there in Boston too.
0: Joby Liquors, yeah, because it means it's a slang.
1: It's like for poop in Scottish.
0: And we didn't realize that. Everybody's like, why are they so excited to get in front of me?
1: It's super fun. And the party is far from over. They're playing today. I believe they're taking on Morocco.
0: Boston
1: Stadium.
0: Oh, yeah. So now this is what they're here for. Cheer on. Yeah. And Project Goal, we had talked about that. The kiddos that were invited to walk out on the pitch, that's happening today.
1: Oh, wonderful.
0: Yeah. So that's really exciting. I'm excited for them. That's once in a lifetime. Oh, my gosh.
1: They better leave now if they want to get there in time.
0: Exactly.
1: Traffic tends to back up.
0: I hope they stayed very close to the area. Yeah. For that Boston stadium. Yeah,
1: right.
0: It's getting very busy over there. But yeah, this is fantastic. So, yeah, it's a good vibe all around.
1: It is. We're going to be sad when they're gone.
0: I know. We're going to be like, this is boring.
1: Back to our mundane lives.
0: Are you going to start wearing a kilt?
1: No. Not at all.
0: That'll spice it up
1: around
0: here.
1: Not one bit.
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1: Can you see me in a kilt?
0: I could, and that would be funny.
1: You don't want to see me in a kilt. No, you do not. Still have a crash blocking two left lanes on 24 northbound, up by 495. Some big delays there now, backing up to 44 in Rainham. After that, you've got a very easy ride as you make your way up towards 93. Incident free this morning. Everywhere else, 495 unaffected by that crash, so things are looking good there. On 140 northbound, minor delays just after Stephen Street in East Taunton, getting on to 24. 195 east and westbound, you're looking good. 95 northbound and southbound coming into Providence, drive right through at the speed limit. 610 inbound is good, no problems on 146. Route 37 is just a fine ride. Same with 295 in both directions. Newport and Jamestown bridges were A-OK there. 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

0: New music, Kenny Chesney, Carry On, Cat Country 98.1. We're not sure when his new album's coming out, but he's hinting that it could be coming out soon.
1: Oh, I can't wait.
0: He loves summertime, so come on, lay it on us, Kenny.
1: Now's the time, huh? Exactly. And come back here and play. We don't want to go to Vegas.
0: Yeah, that's a whole nother thing. We got a bone to pick with him.
1: I mean, I do want to go to Vegas, but still, come back here and play.
0: Oh, it is 6:39 on your Friday. And do you ever feel like you're on the outside looking in when it comes to fads or things that you think you're supposed to want that everybody else has, but you're really just not into it? I don't know if that ever happens to you.
1: Things that I want that everybody else has?
0: No, things that you think you're supposed to want, but you don't want them. Everybody else has it, but you're like, I don't know. I'm not feeling that.
1: I'm the one who has everything.
0: Yeah.
1: So maybe other people don't want what I have.
0: Maybe that's it. But I was thinking about this because getting ready and getting dressed up for things, and people now, they love to do the eyelashes and the fancy eyebrows and all this stuff.
1: Yeah, I don't know if you've seen the ladies. It's very impressive.
0: Yeah. Yeah. And so I feel like I kind of do want those eyelashes because I'm like, oh, cool. Uh-huh. But the other day, getting ready for the quinceañera, I said, you know what? Let me, I bought some eyelashes. I said,
1: really?
0: Let me put them on, right? Oh my gosh. I made such a mess of myself. I was trying to put the little goop on there, and then you got to stick them on there, and they kept like going like a little too long or a little it was like I looked really crazy, so I ripped them off and I said, all right, never mind.
1: I thought maybe it was in tribute to Gene Shalit or something, but then I remember those eyebrows, and not
0: coming
1: eyelashes
0: out, as my husband calls them, awnings, because I say, you gotta cut those things, you know, they start getting crazy. He goes, I can't, they're my awnings, they protect my eyes.
1: Oh,
0: I'm
1: my
0: like
1: goodness.
0: Oh my goodness, when he's sleeping one of these times, I'm gonna snip
1: while he's sleeping. Oh my goodness.
0: Isn't that terrible?
1: It is.
0: I would like to just like...
1: Yeah, don't do that in the dark. One wrong slip with the scissors.
0: Exactly.
1: Things could go drastically wrong.
0: My awning is gone. So we want to know, what's something that society says you should want, but you don't? Maybe it's money, fame, power. And you're like, I don't want any of those things.
1: No, for me, it's a big jacked up truck.
0: Like
1: a pickup truck.
0: You don't want it.
1: No. But you see the commercials. It's a truck. You want this truck, the 4x4.
0: Big one.
1: Denali, whatever.
0: Yeah.
1: I have no use for that.
0: No.
1: None.
0: You just like what you drive.
1: I like what I can't... Yeah.
0: And like I was saying, the minivan came back now. Other people might say, I don't want a minivan. But guess what? They're cool again because they're cheaper.
1: The minivan is not cool.
0: Yes,
1: you
0: it's cool
1: can't
0: again.
1: Convince me.
0: I'm telling you it's
1: cool easy
0: again.
1: To say it's cool when you don't own one. When you own one, it's just utilitarian.
0: Yeah, I used to have one. I got my mother's old one. We used to call it the party mobile. It would seat like 8 of us to go out dancing.
1: That's different, though. You were in college.
0: Yeah,
1: that's
0: exactly.
1: The difference there.
0: Yeah, I did have a minivan. I was like, let's go, party mobile. We got this.
1: Well, probably didn't cost you anything.
0: No. She just rolled it over to me.
1: You take what you get.
0: Exactly. And you don't get upset.
1: That's right.
0: So 401-224-1285. We want to know, what's something that society says you should want, but you actually really don't? Could be a big jacked up truck like that.
1: Yeah,
0: I love those
1: trucks.
0: That's
1: my answer. Do you?
0: Yeah, I do.
1: Okay.
0: Mm-hmm. Now, a lot of ladies will, relate to this. The Botox, the fillers, all of that kind of stuff. Sometimes you hang out with friends and they're like, oh, go here for Botox. Oh, do this for filler. Oh, go down here for surgery. I mean, like, they'll tell you all sorts of stuff.
1: You got some friends.
0: They'll tell you all sorts of things about where, all of this stuff. And even just casual conversations with acquaintances. It comes up, where especially women of a certain age, they start telling you all this stuff where you need to go to get all fruffed up.
1: Wow.
0: And I'm like, oh, I'm scared of that. I'm scared. I don't want to do that.
1: A lot of people have told me where to go, and it's never to Botox.
0: I mean, I guess Botox, it's for everyone, It's
1: that's
0: not just
1: true.
0: For the ladies, but it's just these are the conversations that I'm privy to.
1: Yeah.
0: Is when you hear from the ladies. So that's another thing in society. You get the pressure as you get older. It's like, oh, you got to keep this up. You got to push this down. You got to do all this.
1: Right.
0: And I'm trying, man. I'm working out every day. Now I got my Tai Chi stuff going on because I'm trying to help with the lymphatic drainage. I'm doing all the things.
1: The lymphatic drainage. You're nuts about this. I don't get it. I've never once thought about lymphatic anything until about 3 weeks ago. And now you've been on it like every week.
0: You haven't thought about your lymph nodes?
1: Nobody's mentioned it to me. I couldn't tell you where in the body they are.
0: It's very important. You got to clean them out.
1: It can't be that important.
0: Get that stuff rolling.
1: That's what they said about earwax. And now we're on to lymphatic things.
0: Exactly. Now nobody cares about earwax
1: anymore.
0: There's
1: always a new trend. There's always something new.
0: Lymphatic system. It's trending.
1: Oh my goodness.
0: So give us a call, send us a text. We want to know, what's something society says you should want or you should be interested in, but you really don't want it and you don't care? 401-224-1285.
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15: Now, Cat Country traffic.
1: Still have that crash blocking two left lanes on 24 northbound at Route 495. It's causing backups now before Route 44 in Rainham. So just after Route 140, that's where things slow down as you approach this crash scene. Once you're past that, you've got a speed limit ride all the way up to 93. 495 northbound and southbound unaffected by that crash. 140 northbound seeing some slowdowns just before Stephen Street in East Taunton. Getting through that construction zone and on to 24. 195 east and westbound, that's fine. Speed limit ride now. Little bit of company once you pass the Washington Bridge, getting over the Providence River Bridge, but all in all, a very good ride. 95 northbound and southbound, you've got a speed limit ride right through downtown Providence. No trouble on 146 or the 610. Route 37 is looking good. 295, fine in both directions. 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
0: 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So a beautiful holiday, Juneteenth, mostly sunny, breezy with a high of 83, low 61 for tonight, and tomorrow mostly sunny and windy with a high of 81. Father's Day is looking pretty good too, mix of sun and clouds, possibility of a spotty shower, high of 82. Right now 66 in Fall River, 66 in North Kingstown, 65 in Providence here at Southern New England's Country.

0: Country 98.1. We are Southern New England's country. Love that song, Kane Brown Woman.
1: Yeah, it's a good one.
0: Yeah. It is 6:57. Courtney and Brendan in the morning. Thanks for joining us and happy Friday. It is Juneteenth and it's light traffic out there. It's a federal holiday, so a lot of folks have it off. But it's just you and I.
1: Seriously, look outside the window. Right? It's like nobody on the road. Usually 95 southbound right now, filled with cars. There's like none.
0: Yep, and there's none in our parking lot either.
1: Zero. You could walk across 95 right now.
0: Not that I would advise that. Yes, exactly. Yeah. We're talking this morning about something society says you should want, but you don't. You know, maybe it's that thing somebody put online, a neutral color house, being a skinny model, a guy spending money on you means he loves you, purebred dogs. I guess there's a lot of things that people feel some pressure about, you know, that they're like, you know, it's out there. There's a lot of people doing certain things, and that's great, but, you know, it's good to be individual. And if you don't feel the pressure and he's like, you know what, that's just not for me, that's okay, too.
1: Of course, yeah. 401-224-1285 is our number. Plenty of people chiming in on the text line this morning. This is amazing. Everybody's up early and texting away, including Chief from Charlestown, who hopes corduroy pants never come back. He says, I was a kid during bell bottoms and cords. Don't want anything to do with those coming back. Every step is a noisy swoosh.
0: Oh, Chief, I used to love corduroys. And I asked for them for Christmas. I had like three different colors, like blue or red. Like, I loved those darn corduroys. Oh, boy. But I get it. It's a texture thing, too, that feeling.
1: Yeah, I used to have it when I was a kid, too. And now that I think about it, on humid days, the last thing you wanted to be wearing was corduroy
0: pants.
1: But
0: he just brought me back, baby. Oh, yeah. I loved my corduroys.
1: A swishy, swishy sound. 904 says GLP-1s. Everybody seems to be on them, and I am all
0: set. It's an individual choice, you know, and that's the thing. But I know a lot of people are saying, hey, it's in our face because it's everywhere. Right. All the commercials.
1: At least once a day you hear about it somewhere.
0: Yep. Yeah.
1: LA says makeup, tattoos, fake nails, name brand clothing. I'm a plain Jane.
0: Yeah. I should list them all off. Yeah, there you go.
1: Yeah, we heard from 930 who says the things society wants me to have but I don't want are kids. I'd rather have a cat or a dog.
0: Yeah.
1: At least then I know when they're upset and I can dress them up in cute outfits.
0: And they never complain, or at least they don't complain loudly.
1: Exactly.
0: There you go. Yeah, it's funny. I can, LA, I guess, was saying about the fake nails.
1: Yes.
0: I can relate to that because I love looking at people's nails, you know, and the long ones, and they're so pretty and all these, but I have no desire to get all that going on. Maybe three times a year, I'll go and get my nails done, just like painted, you know, like the gel paint. So it stays around for like 3 weeks or whatever. But fake nails, I can't do, like any of the acrylics and all of that.
1: Well, you do a lot of typing too.
0: Yeah.
1: And you got to run the board here. So there's a lot to it where nails, I think, would get in the way.
0: And as I get older, I'm cutting them shorter and shorter. Like, I can't even stand a little bit of, like, I keep cutting my nails. They used to grow longer, but I keep cutting them.
1: Really?
0: But yeah, just because it just bothers me now. I'd rather have short nails and just paint them just like a little light color. Hmm. But I do love looking at everybody else's nails. And I'm like, that's beautiful. You got 4th of July nails. Like, I love that. I think it's fantastic. But I can't, it's not practical for me. I can't do it.
1: No.
0: It would bother me, yeah.
1: No, maybe just break out the red, white, and blue polish.
0: Right.
1: For the weekend,
0: I will paint my toes too. I like to paint my toes. Some people can't do it themselves.
1: One of my friends, I can't do it myself.
0: Yeah, one of my friends says when I start getting lightheaded, I can't do it painting my toes myself. But I actually like to do it myself. So stuff like that. But yeah, the long fake nails, I can't do it.
1: It's a no go for you.
0: No, it's no go.
1: Cheryl from West Island in Fairhaven says it's an Apple Watch for her. That's the thing she doesn't have, doesn't want it.
0: Yeah, some people, yeah, they track everything. I do have a Fitbit, but I know the Apple Watches that you can take your calls and all sorts of stuff on those, right?
1: You know, it's funny how much I don't do with this watch. All I ever do is look at it, tell the time.
0: And at first, you thought you'd do a lot.
1: In the theater, when I go to the movies.
0: Yeah.
1: I mean, that's the only time I ever interact with this watch.
0: And once in a while, you'll send out something and you didn't realize you did, because I know you touched a watch one time.
1: Exactly. And it was like picking up my voice and it sent it out as a text in a group text.
0: And it's so funny because I was like, Brent, what do you mean by this? You're like, what are you talking about? And I said, look at your text. And
1: exactly.
0: You're like, oh, it came through on you.
1: It's funny because I wanted this watch for like the sleep tracking abilities and the things
0: cool.
1: It can do. Yeah, it's cool. They neglect to tell you that at night you need to charge the watch. Otherwise, you won't be able to wear it during the day because the battery will drain.
0: Yeah. So now you have to figure that out.
1: Exactly.
0: Like, I've not
1: tracked one night of sleep with this watch because it's always on the charger.
0: And you're just checking the time. You might as well get an old Timex.
1: I was a sucker. They got me.
0: So 401-224-1285. What's something society says you should want, but you really don't?
1: Yeah.
0: And it could be a lot of things that could span a lot of different directions on this. So we'll be curious to see what you have to say about this. Give us a call, send us a text. We're going to go back to the phones. Good morning, Cat Country. What's your example?
2: When people lease new cars,
0: Oh, so brandy new cars. That's not your style, huh?
2: Yeah. No, I've always had a used car. Every car I have three that I own outright, and I prefer it that way. I'm not in debt.
0: Yeah, that's actually really, really smart. I've never owned a brand new car either. For that reason, they always say, oh, it depreciates as soon as you roll it off the lot, all this stuff. And
1: blah,
0: yeah.
1: blah, blah. It smells like new car. And it's wonderful.
0: He's going to make us jealous now.
1: No.
0: I got a brand new car.
1: To each his own. I've bought new cars. I've bought used cars.
0: Yeah.
1: It's just something exactly. about signing your name on the line and being like the first person to drive it off the lot.
0: The first person to do it. Yeah. No, not, still not tempting you, huh?
2: No. I just think if people do it to like look, it's for
0: a
2: look
0: certain
2: more.
0: Way. Yeah,
1: That's
0: yeah.
1: That's exactly why I did it. When you're buying a minivan, you got to go for every little piece of clout you can.
0: The two of us, we'll just stick with buying the air freshener that says new car smell.
1: I've done that too.
0: And who is this?
2: My name's Catherine from Barrington.
3: 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Now, Cat Country Traffic.
1: 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Nice ride coming into Providence on 95 northbound. It's a speed limit ride. Same thing with 95 southbound. Nothing in your way. Very light traffic on 146. No backups. The 610 is looking great. 195 westbound headed over the Washington Bridge. No trouble at the state line. No trouble anywhere. You're cruising right over that bridge and into Providence. 295 north and southbound. You're doing fine there, too. Headed down to Route 4 and the Newport and Jamestown bridges. It's a fine ride. Just watch out for those bumps in the road on 138 westbound from that ongoing road work. 195 along the south coast is doing great. 140 northbound, just a minor tap of the brakes after Stevens Street and East Taunton, getting onto Route 24. Your delays on 24 northbound start right there at Route 140 because of an earlier crash up by the 495 interchange. The crash has been cleared out of the way. Things are still slow going in that stretch, though, on 24 northbound up to 495. After that, plenty of running room, speed limit up to 93. 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

0: Cat Country 98.1 with John Morgan, Kid Myself. It's Courtney and Brendan in the morning. Thanks for hanging with us and happy Friday, everyone. It is Juneteenth and a little lighter traffic. I think it's coming in a little bit more.
1: Yeah, a little bit more now. Yeah. Picking up on the northbound side of 95.
0: But it is a federal holiday, so a lot of people are off the roads today. And it is 7-11. We're talking about what's something society says you should want, but you really don't. Maybe it's money, power, fame, you know? Everybody's all about like, oh, you got to get this many views and be on TikTok and Insta.
1: Don't even start
0: and,
1: with that.
0: Oh my gosh, you know.
1: I can't even keep up, and I should.
0: And it's hard because it's like, how many times out of the day, like how many hours do you have to post and figure out content and all this stuff?
1: For my business especially, because you got to keep being out there and promoting yourself like all the time. And I went for the longest time without putting up videos or clips or anything like on my business page on Facebook or Instagram. Mm-hmm. And I've gotten back into it little by little because I realize even like content that I don't feel is great, other people might find useful or helpful, and at least it still gets you out there. But I started doing that, and then like these goals started coming up in like the business like management page of Facebook, and it's like, great, you've done two of the five steps for this week, and it had like a little bar graph that's like three more things. Come on,
0: you're like, wait a minute, I didn't set this goal. Who's putting these goals together for me?
1: Exactly.
0: Hashtag life goals. It's like, no,
1: right? I don't have time to edit video clips.
0: Wow, it's a lot of work to do those video clips. I mean, if you're just doing a quick like live video, that's one thing, but the putting things together like that for content, it's a lot of work.
1: It really is.
0: Yeah, and so sometimes you can feel a big pressure for that, and then other people are just like, I don't want to do it. I'm not doing it, you know? Mm-hmm. But it's hard, for businesses especially.
1: Of course. Mm-hmm. Yeah, because if you're not out there, people just assume like you're out of business.
0: Right, and there's so many other people who are out there, so it's like, you know, they're getting the eyeballs, and so it's tough.
1: You gotta keep up with everybody.
0: Oh, it's exhausting.
1: It really is.
0: So what's that thing that society says you should want, but maybe you don't want it, and that's okay. Mm-hmm. You know, I was talking about it earlier, as we get older, there's a lot of pressure of, I mean, just go on, you know, Instagram, and all of a sudden now I get all of the same stuff coming at me, you know, because of certain women of a certain age.
1: Yep.
0: It's like, oh, then you care about this, and you need the latest eye cream, and that cream, and da-da-da, and stuff for your hair, and oh my gosh, and some collagen, and why don't you take this, and I'm like, oh!
1: Hey, it's not just for women. Every other commercial I hear on the radio, and not just on this station, but everywhere, it is all about how I may have low testosterone.
0: Oh, yes. You need to get that checked.
1: I guess so. You got this, you got that, check for this, so ask your doctor about that.
0: Exactly. You got to like, oh, here's the doctor. You put out a whole scroll. You're like, hold on, doc.
1: I work. There's no time to contact the doctor about this or that.
0: Oh, my goodness. But we have people chiming in this morning, too, on our text.
1: They are 401-224-1285 is the number. You can give us a call or send us a text. Everything from corduroy pants, the chief from Charlestown hopes come back, to GLP-1s, medications, Ozempics, your Mounjaros, your Wegovys. L.A. mentioned makeup, tattoos, fake nails, name brand clothing. She says, I'm a plain Jane.
0: Mm-hmm. Mm-hmm. That's true.
1: And plain is fine.
0: Yeah.
1: There's nothing wrong with that at all.
0: How about high heels? A lot of women are like, you know, you got to have the high heels and the sparkly stuff. And people are like, nope, flip-flops. Leave me alone, you know?
1: Especially in the summertime.
0: Yeah, the manicures, the huge engagement ring. And I do like the eyelashes, but they get a little out of hand. Some of these eyelashes are like, ooh, you can feel a breeze when they flap their eyes.
1: Now,
0: you know?
1: I like new and trendy things. Mm-hmm. You know, new products and new items come out, and I think, maybe I'll grab one of those. And I mentioned this because Cheryl from West Island mentioned the Apple Watch is the thing.
0: Oh, yeah.
1: And taking that further, virtual reality, like those headsets, I had no interest in those.
0: Oh, you don't?
1: The Meta glasses now that people are wearing that record everything.
0: Ooh.
1: Like, that would so help me with the Instagram posting and everything else, because then it would just see what I see.
0: Yeah.
1: I have no interest in that. Like, I look at the price tag and it's like, for what?
0: Yes, exactly. And then you might use it a couple times.
1: To impress
0: times
1: other
0: and then
1: people,
0: not.
1: That's it.
0: Right.
1: It's not for me.
0: Exactly. So you're like, tapping out on that.
1: Right.
0: So we want to know, what is it for you? 401-224-1285. You can call, you can text. What's something society says you should want, but you don't want it? Yeah, keep it. Cat Country Mornings.
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13: Now, Cat Country traffic.
1: 195 on the westbound side, headed towards the Washington Bridge. You're looking good. It's a nice ride there. Very light volume on 95 northbound. We're seeing it pick up just a little bit up past Thurber's Avenue, but you're still moving at the speed limit. We like that. No trouble on 95 southbound, 146 or the 610. 295 is good in both directions. Heading down to Route 4 in South County, you're good there. Newport and Jamestown bridges, they are wide open. Traffic is moving along everywhere now, including on Route 24 between 140 and 495. We had an earlier crash there. That has been cleared out of the way. Things are back to normal and very light volume on the roads. It's speed limit on 24 northbound all the way up to 93. Even 140 northbound getting onto 24. If you tap the brakes at all, it's just after Stephen Street. Looks like you're still moving about 40 miles an hour there getting onto 24. 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
0: 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So beautiful out there. Mostly sunny skies for your Friday for Juneteenth. We've got a high of 83. It's going to be a little breezy. Low 61 for tonight. Tomorrow, mostly sunny and windy with a high of 81. And Father's Day looking pretty good, too. High of 82, mix of sun and clouds, spotty shower is possible. Right now, we have 67 in New Bedford, 66 in Exeter, 66 in Providence, here at Southern New England's Country. Cat

0: Rock Country 98.1. Courtney and Brendan in the morning. Remember, we're going to play Song Scramble in the 8 o'clock hour. We have your passes for the Block Island Ferry. Right now, 7:30 on your Friday.
1: Is it a body with little to no muscle mass? Is it the idea that you should spend your life trying not to look your age? Maybe it's just a neutral colored house with grayish everywhere. We're asking you this morning, what's something society says you should want, but you absolutely don't want? Is it money, power, fame? Everybody's got a different answer. We want to know yours at 401-224-1285.
0: What is that thing? And, you know, a lot of, we feel pressure. We feel pressure from everywhere.
1: Right.
0: You know, men, women, there's all sorts of stuff out there. Somebody's trying to sell you something because they're saying, oh, you could do better.
1: Mm-hmm.
0: It's like, oh my gosh, how many more things do I need to do?
1: I've got the house, I've got the wife, I've got the kids. Society says I need a big pickup truck. Big jacked up 4x4 with nothing to put in the back of it.
0: Right.
1: You don't want to mess it up.
0: You want
1: to
0: giant.
1: Yeah. I don't.
0: I do like a truck.
1: Do you?
0: I do. I get excited when I see my husband coming down the street with his truck. I'm like, oh, he's in his truck.
1: Yeah. And then you see the pictures when the gas prices go up, and your friends at the pump, they're like, look, it's $150 to fill this thing.
0: I haven't filled that thing in a long time. I did when it was, you know, regular prices.
1: Yeah.
0: And I remember going, wow, this thing takes a lot of gas.
1: They're thirsty.
0: Yeah. I had to shut it off at 70. I was like, I'm not giving any more than that, and that's good. But now I'm sure it's like, who knows, $100? I have no idea.
1: No thanks. Mm-hmm. No interest at all.
0: Exactly. You're like, no thank you on that.
1: Give us a call. Send us a text. 401-224-1285.
0: We want to know what something society says you should want, but you don't. And I think we can all relate to, you know, you're just not good enough. You need to have this, this, and the other thing to be cool. It's like, I think that's one good thing about age is that you're like, you know what? I'm done.
1: I'm doing just fine. Thank
0: just
1: you
0: fine.
1: Very much.
0: So give us a call with your example. We're going to go back to the phones. Good morning.
2: I'm almost 63, and mine is a man.
0: Oh, okay. So tell us more about that.
2: A man. Society says I need a man, but I'm an independent woman, and I don't need a man to complete me.
0: Right.
2: And recently, my girlfriends had a girls' weekend. We always have. But it was a secret that they were going to get me online to a dating site or multiple. And I said, no, I really don't need it. They just complicate things.
0: They do.
1: What kind of friends are those that they'd invite you to like an ambush intervention to find you a man?
2: I know. It was kind of like that. They were looking out for me.
0: Yeah.
2: They thought I deserved it. And I'm okay.
0: And I think your friends, they had a good heart about it, but it really isn't the direction you want to go in. And that's totally fine. That's great. You know, like you said, you're an independent woman. You're happy. You're getting things done. You don't need it in your life.
1: Do you have pets?
2: No pets.
1: No pets either. Okay.
2: No.
1: You truly are independent.
2: And a guy is almost like a pet. Sorry. Sorry.
0: Oh, yeah. Look at the road we're going down.
1: He's got fleas and occasionally needs a bath. We get it.
2: Yeah, I'm all good.
0: Honestly. She's like, I'm all set, thanks.
1: Oh, you're fun, though.
0: And who is this?
2: Yeah. This is Susan from the Cape.
0: I recognized your voice, Susan. All right, we're putting the different pieces together. Okay.
1: Yeah. Do you have nieces, nephews, anything?
2: I have a great family and a huge, like, support system.
0: Yeah.
1: Oh, awesome.
0: I was going to say, you have a lot of friends, a lot of family, you have a full life.
1: Yeah.
0: Yeah, if it gets too complicated, it's not worth it. And I know the dating scene out there can be very complicated.
2: Mm-hmm.
0: Yeah, so.
2: Especially when you're going to be 63. It's like, it's really hard.
0: Yeah. Very
2: and
0: challenging.
2: And you know what? When you're young, you don't have to check all the boxes.
0: Mm-hmm.
2: But when you're older, you really have to check all the boxes.
0: Right, exactly. You know more of what you want.
1: It hasn't stopped Cher.
0: Yeah.
1: Like, she's, she goes after the 20-year-olds.
0: As you get older, go younger, I guess?
1: Yeah.
0: That's what she's doing. Yeah.
1: Have some fun.
0: Yeah, she's got some.
1: There we go.
0: Yeah, she's
1: Susan.
0: Got some fun boxes. Yeah, Susan's like, I'm down with that. Go roll with Cher.
3: Yeah. Be part of the show. Call Courtney and Brendan at 401-224-1285.
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1: Traffic's brought to you by Discover. 95 on the northbound side. You've got a nice ride right into Providence. 95 southbound, also very easy this morning because of the Juneteenth holiday. No problems on 146. The 610 is just fine. 295, both directions fine as well. 195 eastbound and westbound, incident free. Nothing to tell you about on 140 northbound, just minor slowdowns out by Stephen Street in the construction zone, getting on to 24. Once you're on 24, straight shot all the way up to 93. 495 is good in both directions. 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

0: Cat Country 98.1, Courtney and Brendan in the morning. Happy Friday, everyone. It is 7:41. We're talking about something that society says you should want, but you really don't want it. Maybe it's that money, power, fame, and as you get older, you're like, ah, that just doesn't hold it for me anymore.
1: Right.
0: You know, trying to strive to like, oh, I got to be the best at this, and I got to make this much money and do this and that. Mm. After a while, you're like, oh, and I know I was thinking about this before, like the big house, you know? It was like, oh, you know, want the big house.
1: You want the big house.
0: And now it's like, I said, oh, Mike, you know what we did? We bought the starter house, I said, and then, you know, had the kids in there. And then a lot of people, they go, okay, now we need a bigger house.
1: Right.
0: And then they go and they say, oh, we got to downsize now as we get older. I said, we just skipped all that. We bought the starter house. We stayed in the starter house. We did some, some little improvements
1: your
0: to it and stuff like that.
1: Your starter house might also be your finish house.
0: Exactly. And now it's my done house. And I talked to a neighbor and he said the same thing. He goes, yeah, we had plans to go and get a bigger house and all this stuff. He goes, yeah, we never left. And they're, you know, older than us. Mm-hmm. And so they're saying, yeah, this is going to be our, we're done here house.
1: That's nice. Said, yeah. Well, it's a beautiful area too.
0: Yeah. Oh, that's the
1: Warwick
0: thing.
1: Neck. That's the thing. Yeah.
0: Every time I walk down there, I'm like, oh, I'm so lucky to see the water and the boats and like all the little marinas and everything down
1: exactly.
0: where I am. It's beautiful. And so I'm really happy to be where I am. And that's okay. A small house is great.
1: What could you ask for besides shack. More closet space?
0: Exactly. There's a few things I could ask for, but I'm not going to get them. So I'm just going to be content where I am. And that's that, you know, and it's good. You keep it downsized. So it's not crazy stuff to have to go through and clean because we've decluttered a lot. We got rid of a lot. Mm-hmm. And there's not much more left to get rid of, I don't think.
1: Right. I mean, some people go to like Home Goods and they see something and like, well, will it fit in the truck? And you're like, will it fit in the house?
0: Yeah, exactly. I'm like, we don't have much storage, so let's not go crazy.
1: That's
0: it. So for me, I guess that's the thing is like, you know, society says you want to have this huge house. You know, houses have gotten bigger and bigger and bigger over the years. Mm-hmm. And it's like a big closet space and walk-in closets. I'm like, yeah, you can kind of walk in the closet. I can't walk around in it. I just stepped in it like, okay, that's it.
1: Yeah.
0: But that's about it. But I feel like, hey, that's cool. You know, maybe someday we'll be able to get like a little house somewhere, or we want to buy a little bit of land and put like a tiny house on it or something like that for
1: it
0: a vacation.
1: It sounds like a Luke Combs song. You make
0: I got two tiny little houses.
1: Yeah. Maybe it was Florida Georgia Line.
0: So 401-224-1285. We've had a lot of great examples this morning with something society says you should want, but you really don't. Give us a call and let us know your example. We're going to go back to the phones. Good morning.
2: Computers.
0: Oh, it's Sue in Coventry. Good morning.
2: It sure is.
1: Hey, Sue.
0: So, Sue, you don't want a computer and you don't have one at home?
2: I have an iPad. I mean, iPod.
0: Oh, you're so cute.
2: An iPad.
0: Okay.
1: An iPod or an iPad?
0: Yeah, because the iPods are from back in the day, right?
1: Well, little music player.
0: Yeah, the little music.
2: Yep, I have that one hooked to my car.
1: Okay.
0: Oh, okay. So you're still rocking the iPod.
1: iPod, but right. not an iPad.
0: Right. Oh, gotcha. Okay.
2: Yes. I have an iPad also.
1: Oh, okay. So, right. So you're up with the latest tech.
0: Then. Yeah. It's just you're not really into it. You don't use it a lot?
2: I only play games on my iPad. I very seldom go to Facebook.
1: Yeah.
0: So you're not on social media that much either. So that's another thing. A lot of people are, and they might pressure you to do that. Mm-hmm. But you're saying, nope, don't need it.
2: I don't need all the pressure.
0: Yeah. She's like, I don't want that. People are doing some crazy stuff online over there, Sue, on social media.
2: Yeah. I don't know how to work a real computer.
0: Oh, okay. So you don't have, like, a laptop or anything like that?
2: No, just the iPad.
0: Yeah, that's okay.
2: iPad.
1: Yes.
0: Right.
1: The iPad.
0: Yes. Mm-hmm. So you have what you need, and that's it. You don't need to complicate it, right?
2: That's right. I don't need all the extra. I don't want to hear the stories.
0: Right. She's like, keep your stories to yourself. I'm all set.
1: As long as you got Cat Country and Farmville, you're good.
0: Yes, you're all set.
3: 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Let's hear what you have to say. Talk to Courtney and Brendan now. Call 401-224-1285.
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1: Brought to you by Pasquale's Pizzeria in Napolitana. 95 northbound coming into Providence right now. It's a speed limit ride up past Thurber's Avenue to 195. No problems on 195. Very easy ride into the capital city this morning. Thanks, Juneteenth. 95 southbound, you've got a nice ride as well. No problems on 146, the 610, or Route 37. 295, both directions are doing fine. Same with the Route 4. Newport and Jamestown bridges are wide open. Watch out for the bumps in the road on 138 westbound heading over the Jamestown Bridge because of the ongoing road work. No trouble on the South Coast. We're incident free on 195. 140 north on just minor delays after Stevens Street and East Taunton getting on to 24. 24 is the speed limit ride all the way up to 93. No problems on 495 northbound or southbound. 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
2: And your weather, looking beautiful for today and actually through the weekend. Mostly sunny skies for today with breezy with a high of 83, low 61 tonight. Tomorrow, sunshine, windy, high of 81. And Father's Day, mix of sun and clouds, possibility of a spotty shower or two, high of 82. Right now, 68 in Newport, 67 in Seekonk, 67 in Providence here at Southern New England's Country.

0: yeah. 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
1: Boy, oh boy, this story just gets stranger and stranger. I don't even know. Bunny XO is breaking her silence. We talked about this at 6 a.m. And of course, now there's even more. There's more things to add to this. Following the news that she and Jelly Roll are getting divorced, they revealed that they're still having a baby together. And that's what she talked about on her Dumb Blonde podcast yesterday. She said, you know, not a lot of listeners, they need to understand why this is happening, where this is coming from, and what we're doing going forward, because a lot of people, she said, are stuck in the past, but now we're moving forward. It's like, oh my gosh, get
2: this
1: on the train.
2: Insanity.
1: It's like, we're settling our divorce in like 2-3 weeks, she said, and we're still having a baby together. She said, we've always been the most unconventional couple that you guys have ever encountered, so they're going to continue to be like that.
2: They get the trophy there. That's the goats.
1: They're the goats, exactly. And so, yeah, she's saying nobody cheated on anyone. She said, we're just moving on. We're going to co-parent together. I guess they had a big blowout fight on Mother's Day, and she said, yeah, fine. And she said, out of anger, she said, this was not a mutual decision. He decided to divorce her.
2: Yeah.
1: She said she threw it out there like, okay, fine, then go divorce me. And so he did. He filed the papers, and that was that. And she was kind of like surprised, like, oh, we're going down this road. She wanted to go to couples counseling. He did not.
2: They should have.
1: So I guess, you know, that's it. They may need couples counseling to raise the baby.
2: They're going
1: to
2: need
1: to be
2: lots
1: on the same page. But it looks like they're just kind of moving forward. And Bunny's even saying, you know what? Daddy Roll is ready to date. His DMs are open. He's hopped up on testosterone. Looks great. She's like giving him the blessing to go out there and find someone else.
2: Is there no grieving process involved in this?
1: This is like making your head spin. I don't know. And they
2: one of them's going to hit the wall and just like
1: say,
2: realize
1: what happened?
2: Everything that's gone on.
1: It's so crazy. Oh my gosh. So yeah, so she threw all that out there, but then Jelly Roll actually talked about it too.
2: Exactly. Yeah. At a concert in Saratoga Springs, New York, he said basically that it's the only time and the only city where he's going to speak about this. And he said, so break your camera phones out now. And he's on his little shed tour.
3: Little bleep.
2: You know, yeah. But he says, me and my wife are best friends. We'll always be best friends. She will probably be the only woman I will ever love the way I loved her. And nobody cheated on nobody.
1: Yeah.
2: And he was very heartfelt in this. It wasn't like he was doing his like wrestling announcer kind of hype. He then plugged her latest podcast episode and basically said, it's all there. And every word of it is the truth.
1: Yeah.
2: That will be my best friend forever. This is the only time I'll ever speak about it. Bunny, I love you, baby.
1: Wow.
2: Which makes you wonder if he loves her. Why is he divorcing her?
1: Yeah.
2: It's so strange.
1: I think they're very passionate when they fight too, and they probably there's certain things that they're just not agreeing on.
2: Maybe they just don't know how to talk it out.
1: Yeah.
2: Like respectable human beings. But
1: 10 years together of marriage, and probably longer than that together in general.
2: Right?
1: But they've had their ups and downs, and so now, but it just seems weird that they're like accepting of this and they're moving on. They're saying, we love each other, we're best friends, but we can't be together. Irreconcilable differences.
2: But they're having a baby.
1: And they're going to have a baby together. Yeah, because, you know, they've been going through IVF now for the past couple of years, I think. And so she's been hinting at the fact that they have, you know, they have the surrogate and stuff. And she's been hinting at maybe there is a pregnancy right now. And so they're kind of going back and forth with that. But definitely they're on the same page for having a baby.
2: What weird timing.
1: It's very strange.
2: Who else do you know that could file for divorce by Mother's Day and be divorced just before Father's Day?
1: Right? That is so crazy, right?
2: You can't make it happen.
1: Oh my gosh,
2: quickly.
1: This is like blowing your mind. And the other thing too with you know, there was some rumors because she posted up some videos of Chad from Nickelback.
2: Chad Kroger, yeah.
1: And so people were like, oh my gosh, all the buzz about that. She said, no, that was just a coincidence. She didn't know when everything was going to hit about, you know, going public, because basically I think they're all looking to see who's filing what, you know. So when they found out about this, or whoever called or whatever happened, she said she didn't know when it was going to hit. So these were just videos that she'd been doing.
2: You know,
1: so,
2: mark my words, this is all so wacky. It can't possibly all be true.
1: You don't think so?
2: No,
1: you think
2: something's going to fall out of this.
1: Something's a brewing here.
2: Exactly.
1: It's so wacky, though. Oh, my gosh. And we had talked about it this morning, and then there was even more updates now. I'm like, what is going on?
2: I mean, I could care less. I really could. But I just know that at some point, something's got to give you.
1: But she's saying, go, Daddy Roll. Go find somebody new. What?
2: She's going to come to her senses. Somebody has to.
1: Yeah, this is wild.
2: Please.
1: Oh, my goodness.
0: It's Courtney and Brandon waking you up. This is WCTK and WCTK HD1, New Bedford, Fall River, Warwick, Providence. Now, Cat Country traffic.
2: It's just all so surreal. 95 northbound and southbound coming into Providence. Very easy ride this morning because of the holiday. Same thing, 146. No problems at all. The 610 is fine. Route 37 is looking good. 295 northbound and southbound. You're on your way with no delays. Route 4 headed down to South County and the beaches. It's great. Same with the Newport and Jamestown bridges. Watch out, 138 westbound on the Jamestown Bridge for those bumps in the road there. It is a bumpy ride. 195 eastbound and westbound. Problem free. 140 northbound. Quick tap of the brakes getting on to 24. 24 northbound speed limit ride all the way up to 93. No problems on 495 northbound or southbound. That's traffic. I'm Brendan Sharp.

0: Cat Country 98.1, Courtney and Brendan in the morning, 8:10 on your Friday. We're asking you what's something society says you should want, but you really don't want it, you know? And I was talking about the big house. I used to dream about that. I want a big house, you know, right on the water, that kind of thing. Now I'm like, you know what? My little house is very cute, very comfortable. People always say, oh, it's so comfy, you know?
1: It's almost right on the water. There's water nearby.
0: You know, and I can go upstairs and stand on my tippy toes, and sometimes I can see a little bit of water
1: out
0: there.
1: You've got an ocean view.
0: There you go. That's what they would say probably when we sell
1: it. If it was like an Airbnb or something, yeah. You'd be like, the bedroom has an ocean view.
0: That would be fantastic. But yeah, that's what we're asking you for today. Something society says you should want, but you don't want it. We put this up on Facebook at Cat Country 981. Missy is like Susan at the Cape. A husband, she says. Okay. I don't want one of those. Andrea says an expensive car. I don't need the expensive upkeep. Absolutely. A spouse, says Katie as well. Andrew says a job. Way overrated.
1: A job.
0: All right.
1: Okay.
0: Go. A bigger house, says Meg. Hey, she's with me on that one. Children, says Kristen. Absolutely. A lot of folks are like, nope, I have my fur babies or, you know, I'm all set. Mm-hmm. You know, Donna says solar panels, windmills, and battery powered anything or everything. She just doesn't need it. And Jason says a green lawn, like a golf course, an expensive flashy car, and top of the line phone and a connected watch. Don't need any of that.
1: That's a
0: there
1: lot
0: you
1: of
0: go.
1: Things.
0: Yeah. The lawn thing, that can be a lot of pressure. You
1: it
0: know,
1: is.
0: It's like the neighbors. Oh, what you doing? You know, and sometimes when the neighbors say a few things about, oh, so what's going on over here? You got some work being done? Like, you know, it's like
1: is that a way of saying you need to do some work?
0: You need to do some work? What's going on over here? Yeah.
1: Really? So sometimes, your neighbors do that to you?
0: No, I'm just saying neighbors sometimes. You know, you hear neighbors kind of making like, oh, I had to make a little comment to see if they're going to get that done or this done or whatever. Or, oh, it's looking a little overgrown over here. What's going on?
1: No, I don't feel so bad about not talking to my neighbors so much.
0: We'll
1: give a friendly
0: happens.
1: Hello, but that's it.
0: Yeah, just little hints, you know. But that can be a thing people spend a lot of money on, is getting that lush lawn.
1: I wish I could. I've got the irrigation system, and you can throw all the water on the lawn that you want. It's still not making it green. I don't know what's up.
0: Oh, really?
1: Yeah.
0: Because you were just saying it was very green before.
1: Well, it was.
0: Like a month ago.
1: And we haven't gotten any rain in the past month.
0: That's why.
1: So, I mean, there's that, too.
0: We do need rain.
1: There's a lot to it. 989 on our text line this morning, 401-224-1285. They say for them, it's a corporate office job.
0: Yeah.
1: I love my blue-collar life. I make a good enough paycheck to live comfortably, and I have crews that I work with.
0: That's awesome. Mm-hmm. Yeah, because sometimes people say, you need this, you need that, you need all this money, and it's like, no, actually, I want to do something that I enjoy, you know, or for some people now, I was reading something about Gen Zers wanting just the 9-to-5, like, get in, get out, and not have to worry about things.
1: Yeah,
0: just like
1: they want the job where they don't have to take it home afterwards, work day's over, and so is the job.
0: There's a lot to be said for that. Before, it was like, oh, those coveted jobs where you're making a ton of money, but you're also working around the clock for a lot of these companies. So people are like, you know what? I can scale down my life and I can just have a job where I leave it there.
1: Exactly.
0: Less stress.
1: Yeah.
0: Mm-hmm. That's really good.
1: And then 368 on the text line says they have no need for an HOA. Homeowners Association.
0: Yes.
1: Because they'll tell you what's wrong with your house.
0: Oh, they will. Yeah. Oh, yeah. Oh, so what's going on over here?
1: Exactly.
0: What's this situation?
1: Yeah, here's a fine for this and a fine for that.
0: Mm-hmm.
1: And don't park your car in the driveway.
0: Right. Yeah. I've heard a lot about that from people being like, oh, my HOA, they're all over me about such and such. And I'm like, wow, that's intense.
1: I don't know how people can live with that in their neighborhoods.
0: They got lots of opinions.
1: Yes, they do.
0: Yes. Oh, my goodness. So we'll take your calls, your texts as well. We want to know what's something society says you should want, but actually you don't. Cat Country Mornings.
2: It's Courtney and Brendan in the morning.
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1: Nice Friday ride everywhere. 95 northbound coming into Providence is very easy going. Speed limit all the way. Same thing leaving the city on 95 northbound up through the Attleboro stretch, heading up towards 495. You're good there as well. 95 southbound, no problems that I can see. It's an easy run right into downtown Providence. You're looking good on 146, the 610 and Route 37, 295. Both directions are okay. 495 looking good in both directions as well. Over on the South Coast, incident-free, 195 eastbound and westbound. 140 northbound, you'll tap the brakes through the construction zone, starting at Stephen Street in East Taunton, getting onto 24. Once you're on 24, straight shot all the way up to 93. You're moving at the speed limit there. Newport and Jamestown bridges are wide open this morning. No trouble on Route 4 southbound, heading down towards the beaches. 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
0: 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So we do have mostly sunny skies for today for your Juneteenth. Breezy, high of 83. Low 61 for tonight. Tomorrow, mostly sunny and windy with a high of 81. And Father's Day looks pretty good. Could see a spotty shower or two, but otherwise, mix of sun and clouds, high of 82. Right now, we have 68 in Barrington, 69 in Plymouth, 68 in Providence, here at Southern New England's Country. Cat.

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1: Good morning, everyone. It's Courtney and Brendan in the morning, 8:25 on your Friday. And could it be Tay-Tay in the area? We're not sure.
2: It could be.
1: They're spotting a lookalike. Maybe it's a decoy, though.
2: That would be fantastic. That's the best idea ever.
1: Wouldn't that be great?
2: If you want to get married and throw people off, just hire one of your lookalikes. There's plenty of Taylor tributes.
1: Just be like, hey, you go over there, and they'll think you're over here at the mansion. But really, I'll be over here doing such and such, you know? So we're not sure. We have some visitors to the area for sure, though. Guests have gathered at Taylor Swift's Westerly Mansion, and there's a lot of speculation that she's celebrating her bachelorette party or maybe a pre-wedding celebration because she's getting married very shortly. Somehow, we're not sure. They say it might be a small ceremony, and then they're doing some kind of big bash, you know, some big celebration at the Madison Square Garden over there.
2: Well, supposedly.
1: In New York on July 3rd, supposedly.
2: Everything is all supposed until it happens.
1: Exactly. So we're not sure, but we do know that there's been people over at her house, and there's a video of a woman who resembles the pop singer, seen wearing white, surrounded by three pals, dressed in black on the balcony of her Oceanside vacation home. And then they deleted the TikTok. So we're not sure what's going on. And reportedly, there's security presence at the mansion, too, including an armed guard by the gate of the home and two others with binoculars with eyes on the beach area. So they're saying, oh, what's going on over here? We've got to make sure that she's all set. So maybe she is down there.
2: How do you get that, John?
1: Having some fun.
2: Standing by the beach with binoculars. I could do that, right?
1: You know?
2: Uh-huh.
1: So that's pretty cool. And, you know, you think about it. This is New York's electric, you know, coming off the winds from the Knicks.
2: It is.
1: And so much going on over there. So, and, you know, 4th of July, America 250, Taylor Swift's wedding. I mean, it's like, woo, it's going to be amazing over there. But hey, I'm not too shabby. Come over to Rhode Island. We've got some fun for you, too.
2: Exactly.
1: How's about that?
2: Just picture myself on the beach with the binoculars. Hey, you! Get off her beach! It's not my beach. I just sold the binoculars.
1: See, you're going to practice? Yes. Right. You're keep her safe.
2: A Rhode Island staple on display at the Smithsonian National Museum of Natural History. Imagine that. No, it's not Adele's Lemonade. The Smithsonian announced earlier this week a new exhibit called From These Lands, Sharing Our Natural and Cultural Heritage will officially open. I guess it's open now. It opened Thursday. The 5,000 square foot exhibit, which marked America's 250th anniversary, it's made up of more than 600 specimens and cultural objects from across all 50 states, D.C., and the five U.S. territories as well. The Smithsonian explained the exhibit showcases the remarkable range of American nature, geology, and cultural tradition. And there are 10 objects from Rhode Island as part of this display.
1: Oh, I love that.
2: Which include, get this, ready, drumroll, a quahog clamshell.
1: Nice.
2: Well, it's natural history, so there's only so much they can do.
1: Yeah.
2: It's native to the Atlantic coast. We see them all over the beach and in driveways from here to Cape Cod as well. Other objects include the longfin squid and antiquarite var, bowenite, which is more commonly referred to as the Applegate jade. Well, very exciting.
1: Oh, my goodness gracious.
2: People are going to be lining up for this one.
1: They're representing.
2: Like they're lining up for the World Cup already this afternoon. Massachusetts objects include the heath, the hen, and Atlantic sturgeon. Connecticut is represented by the locust borer, almondine, and the giant Laphria.
1: Oh, my goodness.
2: Which I wouldn't recognize if you held them up in front of my face right now.
1: You wouldn't have any clue.
2: Right, but show me a Pez dispenser and I can tell you, hey, that's from Connecticut.
1: Oh, yeah, you know exactly about that.
2: Exactly.
1: Yeah, and you know what else is trending? That
2: What's
1: tartan
2: that?
1: Fan army, man. They're everywhere.
2: They really are.
1: I love it.
2: Uh-huh.
1: Oh, man, they took over downtown Providence yesterday. I saw some videos, people just kind of in the area taking some little clips and stuff. Very, very fun. It looks awesome, yeah.
2: They are a good time.
1: They
2: Scotland
1: really
2: playing
1: are.
2: Morocco up at Boston Stadium
1: nice.
2: This afternoon. So.
1: Oh, my gosh.
2: Mm-hmm. Get ready. They think there's no traffic now. Wait till this afternoon.
1: Oh, boy. And then Project Goal, of course, out of Pawtucket. That's really exciting because the kids, there's going to be kids going on the pitch. And, oh, it's going to be once in a lifetime, but that's happening today.
2: How do I get to go on the pitch?
1: I know, right?
2: I guess I need a kilt.
1: That's true. You do. You got to dress for it.
2: Yes.
1: Yeah, yeah.
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2: Things are looking good pretty much everywhere now. 95 northbound coming into Providence. It's a speed limit ride. Leaving the city, we're incident free. Coming into the city on 95.

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1: And just sit tight. 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

Cat Country 98.1, 8:34 on your Friday morning with Courtney and Brendan. Time to play a game for your chance to win a pair of tickets for the Block Island Ferry. We're playing the song Scramble. We take a song, we put it in the blender, we scramble it all up, and we play for you just a little snippet. And if you can tell us what song this is, you're going to win those Block Island Ferry tickets. Here it is. Do you know that one? Give us a call right now, 401-224-1285. First caller through with the right answer wins those Block Island Ferry tickets. Good luck from Cat Country.

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0: It's time for Courtney and Brendan's Song Scramble.
2: Yes, it is time. We take a song, we mix it all up, we make a little clip out of it. You tell us the name of the song, and you could be in the running to get passes for the Block Island Ferry. Here we go.
3: He's got no Silverado, he goes. He's stealing his heart.
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5: Hi, this is Sean.
4: Hey, Sean, where are you calling from?
5: I'm calling from North Kingstown.
4: 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What song is that?
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4: 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Very congratulations. Got a pair of tickets to the Block Island Ferry. Congratulations.
5: Right on. Thank you.
4: You can sail away to Block Island this summer. 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
2: Now, have you been to Block Island?
5: I have been, actually. It's been a couple years, but, you know, I'm excited to go now.
2: Yeah, and what's your favorite thing there?
5: You know, I'm going to go cliche here and go with Ballard's.
2: Yeah. Sometimes people only make it to Ballard's.
4: And sometimes people don't remember it.
5: Before and bark.
2: Exactly. They roll off the boat, and that's kind of where they stay.
5: Mm-hmm. Yeah. Good little get away from working all so much, you know?
2: Exactly. That's the thing. We're so exhausted by the time we get there. We're just like, give me Ballard's, give me some nice tutti-frutti drink, and give me the beach.
4: Oh, perfect.
5: Yeah. That's
4: sounds good to me.
2: That's awesome. Well, good for you, and congratulations from Cat Country.
5: All right. Thank you.
6: Courtney and Brendan Mornings. We want to see ya. 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
4: Still have a crash blocking the left lane on Route 140 northbound at Stevens Street. Just minor slowdowns, there, though. Once you're past that scene, you're good getting onto Route 24. 24 northbound is good up to 93. 495 northbound and southbound, we're looking fine there. 195 eastbound all the way out to Wareham at the speed limit. Westbound, you get over the Washington Bridge with no trouble. Coming into Providence on 95 northbound, that's an easy one to 195. 95's on the southbound side, just some light volume down by Lonsdale Avenue from there down to 146. You're moving about 50-55 miles an hour, so it's good. 146, the 610, Route 37, they are all fine at the moment. No problems on Route 4 or over the Newport or Jamestown bridges. 295 north and southbound, that's an easy ride as well. That's traffic. I'm Brendan Sharp.
2: It's looking pretty good for the next couple of days. Mostly sunny today. A little breezy out there with a high of 83, low 61 tonight. Tomorrow, sunshine, a little windy, high of 81. And for Father's Day, a spotty shower is possible, but otherwise, a mix of sun and clouds with a high of 82. Right now, we have 69 in Lakeville, 69 in Cranston, and 69 in Providence here at Southern New England's Country, where it's time to start up your commercial-free workday kickoff.

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0: Cat Country 98.1, Courtney and Brendan in the morning, 9:05 on your Friday, and the countdown, oh man, Father's Day on Sunday. You ready?
1: I still need to buy a card. Thanks for the reminder, just like yesterday. You'd think I'd probably drop by 10 stores and sold cards.
0: Did not buy one yet. Serious business, and you know, typically a lot of fathers get, maybe we joke about the ties or the gadgets or, you know, different things like that.
1: Are we still doing it? Where would you even buy a tie these days?
0: I don't know, Macy's?
1: Okay, there's one store where you can buy a tie. Good point.
0: You know, gift cards are always good for dad, too.
1: Yes.
0: You know, maybe some cash.
1: Cash? That's a little bit impersonal. My father would kill me if I gave him cash.
0: He has to have some cash, Dad.
1: That's like the gift that shows you put absolutely no thought into it whatsoever.
0: I was just thinking, if somebody just wants extra money, to go maybe go to the casino. I think we did that for my dad one year. We did all these casino-related things, and then we put cash in there, too, so like he could go and, you know.
1: Well, that's nice if it's accompanied with other things.
0: It was a nice
1: little thing. Just cash in an envelope, that's kind of weird.
0: Well, no, slide it across the table. Exactly. Yeah, that might not be right. And just put on Happy Father's Day in the envelope. No.
1: Very
0: that's
1: generic.
0: Not good. Exactly. That's not good. But yeah, there were some interesting ones, some different ideas that people had. One of them I saw online, it was called the Dadformations, like instead of affirmations, Dadformations Hotline.
1: Okay.
0: And families can call there until Father's Day, so you still have some time to do this. 1-844-DAD'S-RULE to record a message for dad. And then on Father's Day, dads can dial that same number to hear the messages. And I'm like, why wouldn't you just tell your dad what you want to tell him?
1: And how does it pair up? How does it know, like, which dad gets which message when dad calls in?
0: Well, maybe when you leave the message, it says, okay, to retrieve this message, have him, you know, press, you know, star 55 or something like that.
1: My goodness, my dad is so anti-technology. Figuring that out might be difficult.
0: Yeah. How about this? A toilet mini golf. It's a colorful rug that fits right in front of the toilet. And I guess it's also a putting green. What?
1: Does it come with a driver or do you have to bring your own?
0: I don't know. That's so interesting.
1: It is.
0: I think maybe dad would rather have cash.
1: There's a lot of things that you could put in a bathroom. Rugs do not belong in front of toilets.
0: Exactly.
1: Mini golf or otherwise.
0: Mm-hmm. Exactly.
1: Here's the Dad Bod Fanny Pack, a realistic hairy belly that straps around dad's waist and comes preloaded with a fireball and a built-in spout. Oh, that's the fireball sponsor thing.
0: Oh, yes. Yeah,
1: I think we talked about that a couple months ago.
0: We did.
1: Uh-huh.
0: Man, oh, man.
1: Yeah, there's also a blank survival kit, which involves...
0: when something hits the fan.
1: Flatulence. Mm-hmm. It includes wet wipes, disposable underwear, and tissues, for when it hits the fan.
0: Yes, exactly. So, I don't know.
1: Ha ha, tee hee. You got me, kids. What do you say to that when you're a dad and you get something like that?
0: So you better get ready with your awkward responses if you get any of those.
1: Goodness,
0: things.
1: You gave them life and they're giving you a survival kit with disposable underwear. Nothing says you care like that.
0: Right. Now make sure that you go out and get that card today, okay?
1: Definitely.
0: Throw some money in it too.
1: Yeah, I'll take the cash, please.

0: Cat Country 98.1. Mornings with Courtney and Brendan. Happy Friday, everyone. It is 9:18, and I know we have been out and about. My goodness, the Cat Country crew working overtime over there.
1: Oh, yeah, they are.
0: Yeah, and Jake the Cat as well. They've been everywhere. They just pop up things on our social media feeds that you have to check out. Like, hey, Somerset, we're coming to you. Where should we go?
1: Follow us on Instagram.
0: Yeah.
1: At Cat Country 981.
0: Yep, absolutely. So, because you just never know where they're going to show up, and then they hide things sometimes, and people are finding different treasures and swag and stuff, so it's really cool.
1: Those usually go quick.
0: Of course.
1: Very, very quick.
0: Yeah, because people are like wise to it. They know.
1: Eagle eyes.
0: Well, it's probably hard because if Jake the Cat's hiding things, you can kind of see him in a crowd. So
1: he does stand out.
0: Exactly.
1: Giant orange furry cat.
0: So
1: sure.
0: We're out and about. You can also check on the station appearances page at Cat Country on catcountry.com to see where we're going to be. But I noticed this coming up next week, and people were asking me about this one too, the Megan Maroney look-alike contest.
1: Yes.
0: Oh, that sounds so fun.
1: Moonshine Alley is the place for this.
0: Yeah.
1: And somebody's going to win some Megan Maroney tickets.
0: Yeah. Oh, my gosh.
1: Uh-huh.
0: That would be awesome. I know they had a Morgan Wallen one time, and that was highly entertaining.
1: Mm-hmm.
0: Yes.
1: It was.
0: So we'll see about that. But both of us are busy that night. Otherwise, we were going to try to crash it.
1: You know, I was all set to order my blonde wig on Amazon.
0: Yeah.
1: And decided, oh, that's right, I can't make it.
0: Oh, that would have been so fun.
1: I would have been a shoo-in to win that contest.
0: Wouldn't that have been funny, though, if we walked in trying to look like Megan Maroney with our puffy dresses on and blonde wigs?
1: Right.
0: Hey, we're here.
1: Someday they'll do a Courtney and Brendan lookalike contest.
0: Right? So,
1: I don't know what the prize will be. But.
0: No, exactly. So, yeah, lots and lots of fun. But, yeah, catcountry.com to get details on the lookalike contest if you want to go over there. Moonshine Alley in Providence, even if you don't look like her, you can go and see all the fun because it is always a blast.
1: Oh, of course
0: to
1: it
0: see,
1: is.
0: People turning out. But, yeah, definitely on Facebook and Instagram at catcountry981 if you want to see what's going on out and about. So many things with our Cat Country crew. They are very busy. Here's Jordan Davis, Cat Country 98.1.

0: of a night. Cat Country 98.1, Courtney and Brandon in the morning, 9:26 on your Friday. And you know we are so excited to be teamed up with the Rinaldi Brothers to bring you Cat Country 98.1 morning show on a mission. We like to put a big spotlight on all the great work that's being done in the community. And I wanted to mention that tomorrow I'm going to be going to a very special birthday party. It's for Boobification, and they're having a big bash in Woonsocket from 12 to 5. This is really cool. You can go on their Facebook page, Boobification, because you can get all the details. But it's a beer and dynamite bash. Doesn't that sound like a lot of fun? And I forgot, it's a 70s theme. Yeah.
1: Oh, really?
0: Yeah. And I was pulling some things out, and I forgot that the theme, so I really got to make sure to pull out my 70s stuff. I got a tie-dye shirt and stuff like that.
1: You never miss an opportunity to dress up in costume.
0: And I always have costumes at the ready, too. But yeah, they help people who are breast cancer survivors with the mental effects of cancer, and they cover scars and help heal the mind through the art of tattoo. So it's great, great work that they do.
1: Oh, yeah.
0: And I just want to honor them, and Trish is so amazing, and so I can't wait to go, and I'm probably going to pop by there about 2 o'clock and stay for a bit. I'm going to have Cat Country swag and stuff, too, to hand out to everybody. So
1: oh, boy.
0: This is going to be a lot of fun, but yeah, I got to get my 70s stuff in line.
1: Repurposing your Lainey bell bottoms, right?
0: Exactly.
1: Also happening this weekend, this is tomorrow, the RWA Spectacle. It's a benefit for Special Olympics of Rhode Island. RWA's the Renegade Wrestling Alliance, and they're putting on a wrestling show. This is at the Johnston Recreation Center. 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It's family entertainment. There'll
0: nice.
1: Be food, drinks, free parking as well. Doesn't get any better than this, they say. And you can get more info about this on our website, catcountry.com.
0: Yeah.
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0: Which is awesome. 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
1: Yes.
0: So, yeah, any information that you need, these awesome events that are coming up, go to our website, like Brent said, catcountry.com. 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

0: Cat Country 98.1. It's Courtney and Brendan in the morning, 9:40 on your Friday. It's Juneteenth. It's a beautiful day out there, and we're also going to be kicking off into Father's Day weekend.
1: Oh, yes.
0: Yeah. Right now, you might be going, oop, we're going to get something for Dad right away. Toot, toot.
1: No, I just need the card. I've had the Father's Day gift planned for months now.
0: Oh, okay.
1: Right on top of things.
0: You are. Yeah. Very, very good. And I hope your kiddos are on top of things for you.
1: I certainly hope so, too.
0: That would be good. And if not, hurry up, kids.
1: They have no school today, so if they're a little bit behind, today's a good day to catch up on that.
0: Oh, that's right. They're out of school today. Yeah. Yep. And they're going to school next week and the week after?
1: Like through the end of the month. It's ridiculous.
0: Wow.
1: Yeah.
0: That is late because I have more people come. Oh, yeah, yeah. They're done with school last week, wrapped up. And I go, I actually heard that your kids were going to school for a while.
1: Yeah. As happy as they were to have the time off when the blizzard came back in, what was that, February?
0: Right.
1: And yeah, now,
0: they're like,
1: it's grueling when you're going into the warmer months and everybody else is getting out of school.
0: And it's really dragging on.
1: Mm-hmm.
0: Oh, my goodness.
1: Yep. Mm-hmm. One of them's running the Fairhaven Father's Day 5K on Sunday.
0: Oh, really?
1: Yeah, so that'll be fun.
0: Oh, that's awesome. That's really, really cool.
1: Yep.
0: Oh, very nice. You're going to go there to cheer them on?
1: I will do that. Yeah. I ran it last year. They told me, Brendan, take this year off. We want somebody else to win.
0: They want you back and ready for next year.
1: Exactly. Yep.
0: Well, I hope you enjoy.
1: I did not win, by the way. Full disclosure. I wasn't even close to winning.
0: No, but you had a lot of fun.
1: It's always
0: fun. People, and it's always a fun blast. Yeah. So that's good. So you'll be cheering people on this weekend. I want to mention again, I'm going to Boobification, the birthday bash happening in Woonsocket, 12 to 5, post 85. And I did see that you can get tickets on Eventbrite. So just so people know that. You can also go to the Boobification Facebook page to get more details on that.
1: Mm-hmm.
0: But yeah, 70s theme. So I got to get my clothes out.
1: Perfect.
0: You know, and then I'm looking ahead for Monday and next week. We've got passes for Theater by the Sea. It's here again. I feel like we were just giving away passes for this. It's a year has gone by in like a blink of an eye.
1: Right.
0: Oh, my goodness gracious. But we have tickets for Grease.
1: Grease is the word.
0: Oh, so fun.
1: That's a good one.
0: Yeah, we had a blast last year down there. And so look forward to trying to get down there again. And I love giving away passes because I think that's such a great, I mean, it's just something a little different. And it's such a beautiful spot down there.
1: Exactly.
0: You know, driving down there to the beach area and stuff like that. So
1: very comfortable theater, too.
0: Yeah, yeah. Really, really fun. So look forward to that. But yeah, happy Father's Day, Bren.
1: Oh, thank you.
0: Yeah.
1: And thanks for the cookies, too.
0: Oh, yeah.
1: Give me this giant cookie.
0: Oh, yeah. I could say that's for happy Father's Day, too.
1: Yeah,
0: how about
1: perfect.
0: That?
1: Perfect. Yeah, see that?
2: 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One great song can fix that.
3: 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Better make that two songs. Cat Country 98.1.
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miles on it. Cat Country 98.1. The Red Sox are heading out on the road this weekend as they're getting set to kick off a 3-game series with the Mariners tonight. First pitch is just after 10 o'clock.

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1: 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Now I can't lie, ain't a bad life for a good old
2: 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This is Sam Hunt. Out here on the
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Country 98.1, the 2026 FIFA World Cup is underway here in New England, where seven matches will take place at Gillette Stadium, and the next match is Scotland and Morocco tonight at 6 o'clock. 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

Country 98.1. Do you think you've got Megan Moroney vibes? On Friday, June 26th at Moonshine Alley in Providence from 8 to 10, I'll be hosting the Megan Moroney Lookalike Contest, where one lucky winner will walk away with a pair of tickets to see her live at TD Garden on July 7th, plus $500 in merch credit to spend at the show. 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

Cat Country 98.1, partly cloudy skies today with a high near 85 and a low around 61. 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

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More great music from Jordan Davis on a Friday. Here's I Ain't Sayin'.

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Partly sunny today. Highs in the low 80s. Clear overnight tonight. Lows in the low 60s. And tomorrow, more sunshine. Highs in the low 80s. Here's John Morgan. Hit myself.

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Cat Country 98.1. 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It's brought to you by Cat Country and the Block Island Ferry. 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
1: Cat Country, 98.1. Partly sunny today, highs in the low 80s. Clear overnight tonight, lows in the low 60s. And for tomorrow, we'll see more sunshine. Great start to the weekend.

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Clear overnight tonight. Lows in the low 60s. Sunshine tomorrow. Great start to the weekend. Highs in the low 80s. And for Sunday, more sunshine. Highs remain in the low 80s. Here's Lauren Elena and Chase Matthew, All My Exes.

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Cat Country, 98.1. Waking up weekdays with Courtney and Brendan in the morning and Southern New England's country all day long. Kevin Lawrence is up next. He's going to get you home and into the weekend. For now, it's Ella Langley. Be her.

Cat Country, 98.1, just after 3 o'clock on this Juneteenth holiday. I am Kevin Lawrence, back at it in the afternoon. Here comes music from Luke Bryan, What Makes You Country on Cat Country, 98.1.

Cat Country 98.1. And good news for you Star Drive-In fans in Taunton. The Star Drive-In will be staying open for years to come. That's after the business owner announced on social media today that they are buying the property. That sale's set to close at the end.

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21: 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Clear skies for later on tonight if you're heading out, a low around 57. Some isolated showers during the midday tomorrow with increasing clouds, a high of 81. And Dad's Day on Sunday looks partly sunny with a chance of a shower or thunderstorm during the midday, otherwise mild with a high of 82. Right now, 77 in Bridgewater. It is 78 here in Providence at Southern New England's Country.

Cat Country 98.1, and this young lady will be here in Providence performing live at Moonshine Alley in July. Here's Alexandra Kay with Straight for the Heart on Cat Country.

Cat Country 98.1 and traffic a little lighter than usual because of today's Juneteenth holiday. However, I am seeing some delays here in Providence on I-95 north near the zoo up to Thurber's, and 195 west is heavy and slow from East Providence heading onto the Washington Bridge.

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Big night up in Foxborough. Another World Cup matchup at Gillette Stadium as Scotland takes on Morocco. Kickoff at 6 o'clock tonight. 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

Cat Country 98.1. All right, all of you Megan Maroney maniacs, we have your chance to see her live in concert coming up at the TD Garden on July 7th. Plus, we're going to set you up with $500 in merch credit to spend on Megan merchandise at the show. All you got to do is come down to our Megan Maroney lookalike contest happening at Moonshine Alley in Providence on June 26th between 8 and 10 p.m.

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8: 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Do it now. Clear skies for later tonight, low around 57. Some isolated showers for tomorrow during the midday. Otherwise, partly sunny on Saturday with a high of 81. Chance of showers for Father's Day with some thunderstorms possible after 2 p.m. High around 82 for Sunday. Right now, 78 in Somerset, 79 here in Providence. It's Southern New England's country.

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This one's called Phone Keys Wallet, and you're hearing it on Cat Country 98.1.

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Cat Country 98.1, and traffic much lighter this afternoon than usual because of the Juneteenth holiday, but I am seeing some minor delays in the Providence area on both 95 North and South, as well as 195 West from East Providence heading over to the Washington Bridge.

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Cat Country 98.1. Another work week officially over with. Welcome into the weekend. Although a lot of you out there had today off because of the Juneteenth holiday, this is the new one from Kenny Chesney. It's called Carry On at Cat Country 98.1.

Cat Country, 98.1 and Route 1 in Foxborough. Absolutely jammed right now as people get set for tonight's World Cup match up at Gillette Stadium tonight. Scotland takes on Morocco. Kickoff at 6 o'clock. She was a-

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Clear skies for tonight, looking for a low of 60. Isolated showers during the midday tomorrow with some cloudy skies on Saturday and a high of 81. Sunday looks like some showers during the midday, otherwise partly sunny for Dad's Day with temps reaching 82 on Sunday.

Cat Country 98.1 and some great news today for all of you fans of the Star Drive-In in Taunton. It looks like it's going to be staying open for years to come. That's after the business owner announced on social media that they are buying the property. The sale set to close at the end of the month.

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Cat Country 98.1, just after 6 o'clock as we move into Father's Day weekend. Please don't forget about Dad on Sunday. Here's Russell Dickerson and Happen to Me on Cat Country 98.1.

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1: Well, it was down some street we couldn't even pronounce. We were stuck in the middle, loving every ounce. Tequila was cheap, but the flow we were feeling was real.

Cat Country 98.1, and you can check this guy out. He'll be performing live at the Washington County Fair coming up in August. 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

0: 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Clear for tonight, a low of 60. Some isolated showers during the midday tomorrow, otherwise partly sunny for Saturday. More showers expected during the midday on Sunday for Dad's Day, with temperatures topping off near 82.
1: Didn't win the lotto, but the dogs won. 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

Cat Country 98.1. I'm your man, Andy Shaw, and I know I don't have to tell you what day of the week it is, but it's Friday night, and we're kicking off the weekend. Coming up next, I got some Megan Patrick for you on Southern News.

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Cat Country 98.1. 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

Country 98.1. The weather is nice for this holiday weekend. We got some clear skies tonight with a low around 59. Tomorrow, that sun coming back around again with a high near 82. Staying clear throughout the night with a low around 59 once again. Sunday during the day, sunny skies with a high near 81, but some chances of overnight showers late in the night.

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